wandered through temples covered over with saint days. 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
1: 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I guess I had to go to that place to get to this one. Now some of you might still be in that place. If you're trying to get out, just follow me. I'll get you

When I was 7, my father said, fashion fades, but beauty is eternal. 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

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This probably should have happened a while ago. Fuck it. We're here now, though.

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One phone call and my monster to go. 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

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That's how we already know. When it's here, my dog will probably do it for Louis Bell. That's just all he know, he don't know nothing else. I tried to show him. Yeah, I tried to show him. Yeah, yeah, yeah, yeah, yeah. 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
1: Yeah, I am.
0: Really?
1: Yeah.
0: Do you think I could get your number or something?
1: No. I gotta go. I'm sorry. Thanks.
0: Wait, Cleo!

0: 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I don't even understand why guys like her. She's not even cute. She's not even pretty. Have you seen how much makeup she wears? And by the way, she facetunes her pictures so much. I honestly think she bought her followers. She barely gets any likes anyway. And you wanna know the craziest part about all of it?
1: What?
0: She doesn't even have any idea her boyfriend's been cheating on her this entire time.

0: Está rico, esto está rico. Tú sabes que esto está rico.
1: Hola, yeah, it's the Prince. In the unmarked car with the tents. Mark Anthony with the new anthem. Yeah, I know, it's